0: Showers today. Temperatures will likely be in the low 60s for the high. We'll have off and on chances of rain stick around this evening. Some fog building in after midnight with a low 53. Rain again during the day Thursday with a high in the upper 50s near 60. Rain Thursday night to a low 54, then widespread showers on Friday. Our next weather update is in less than 30 minutes. This is Juno Media Center meteorologist Ann Holliday.
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0: We got the majority of students going tomorrow and then trickling in elementary towards the end of the month. I like a little stagger. Parents, how are you feeling? You okay? Also, if your kids are using a new word and you don't know what it means, they come up with this whole language, right? Well, I've got at least one word for you, decoded. It's next. Here's Yes. I'll see.

0: 93.3 KXJ, Juno's Rock Variety. It's Tori. Our freshmen went back to school today. Hope you had a great first day. Got first day for a lot of students tomorrow and then kind of trickling towards the end of the month. Parents, you doing okay? If your teenager is using words that just don't make sense to you, it's because, right, they've come up with their own language, especially for Gen Z. This new word is going viral. Gen Z, by the way, age 14 to 29. I had to look that up. So if you're a 14-year-old or you're a teenager is using the word polyester, it's not flattering. Yeah, Gen Z has now turned the word polyester into a slang insult. It's for anything low quality or inauthentic. So now you know.
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3: Hi, yeah, I'm Emil Mackey. 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I even have a couple airplanes that we insure around the state. I think it's important for insurance purposes to have a local agent because when you have a claim, you need somebody local you can talk to. Otherwise, you're talking oftentimes to a claims agent that's outside the state. They're not here to serve you. Your agent is. And having a local agent that can help you through the claims process can really help you with a lot of heartache avoidance later. Also, you know, we give to our local community. I help coach football. I give to the football and basketball and wrestling clubs and the swim club. And having a local agent helps you. It helps the community. And it really helps you maximize what you're getting back from your insurance company. So, yeah, look local first.

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2: Hello?
1: Good morning. It's Cliff Dumas calling from the Juno Media Center. How are you?
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2: Yes. 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Sounds fantastic.
1: 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When you hear it, call 586-1800 to qualify to win a trip for two to TAKU Lodge from Wings Airways. Let's

0: I'm Jonathan Christ Tompkins, but you can call me JKT. I grew up right here in Sitka, Alaska. 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I graduated from Sitka High School and went on to represent my home in the state legislature for 10 years. Brought Democrats and Republicans together because Alaska families deserve better. Now I'm running for governor to support public schools, protect Medicaid and Medicare, and lower everyday costs to get Alaska back on track.
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0: KXJ. The Police. Can you believe they made a so popular song out of da-do-do-do-da-da-da? But we all love it.
1: It's Tori, and this Saturday is finally here. The $10,000 Duck Derby at Twin Lakes Park. Your chance at winning $10,000 worth of prizes. And this is so amazing. All you have to do is adopt a cute little yellow rubber ducky. I love those rubber ducks. And the great moment just above Twin Lakes when the helicopter flies over and drops all of the yellow rubber ducks that we have all adopted. And you buy or adopt a rubber duck, and that gives you a shot at $10,000 worth of prizes. That grand prize, $5,000. I mean, hello. Second prize is $1,000 and 2 round trip tickets from Alaska Airlines. I know. And then it goes on from there. You can adopt your ducks in different ways. Easy peasy online, JunoDuckDerby.com. There are also some upcoming

0: 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Do you have toys like that? 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

0: 93.3 KXJ, Juno's Rock Variety. It's Tori. Well, if you're in a relationship, it's important that we work on our relationships, right? They're work. They just are. It's not super easy peasy. But psychologists have identified four behaviors that can actually signal a relationship is struggling, maybe even leading to a breakup. So here are the four behaviors we want to avoid, maybe work on. Number one is criticism. If someone attacks their partner's character rather than the specific issue, contempt. This shows up as eye rolling, sarcasm, mocking. I mean, we've all done it. I probably have rolled my eyes a couple of times. Number three, defensiveness. So when a person makes excuses or shifts the blame, no accountability, right? And then there's stonewalling, that emotional withdrawal, you know, cold shoulder, shut down, won't talk, that kind of. So those are the four pillars of things that we need to work on. We all need to work on stuff, but now you know.
1: Juno weather. Mostly cloudy with occasional showers today. Temperatures will likely be in the low 60s for the high. We'll have off and on chances of rain stick around this evening. Some fog building in after midnight with a low 53. Rain again during the day Thursday with a high in the upper 50s near 60. Rain Thursday night to a low 54, then widespread showers on Friday. Our next weather update is in less than 30 minutes. This is Juno Media Center meteorologist Ann Holliday.
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2: From the capital city, I'm Jim Miller. These are the stories we're following this hour. More than 128,000 ballots counted in Alaska's primary election, with early results showing tight races for governor and U.S. Senate. As of 11:58 Tuesday night, 324 of 403 precincts were reporting. In the governor's race, Democrats Jonathan Kreis, Tompkins, and Tom Begich led with about 22% and 20%, followed by Republicans Bernadette Wilson at nearly 11%, and Dave Bronson at about 8.5%. Treg Taylor remained just outside the top four at 7.5%. In the U.S. Senate race, Democrat Mary Pattola led Republican incumbent Dan Sullivan 48% to 43%. Namesake Republican Dan J. Sullivan had about 2.5%. Republican Congressman Nick Begich held a sizable lead in the U.S. House race. Ballot Measure 1, which would restore limits on campaign contributions, was passing 72% to 28%. In Juneau's House District 3, incumbent Democrat Andy Story defeated Republican challenger Annette Kreitzer in the primary about 70% to 30%. Both advanced to the November general election. Final unofficial results expected August 28th. Juneau getting more than $500,000 in federal disaster aid after this summer's glacial outburst flood. Monday, the Assembly approved an ordinance which accepts $526,602 from FEMA to reimburse the city for 2024 flood response and repairs. City Manager Katie Kester says the money covers work like storm drain repairs, bank stabilization, and debris removal after the latest outburst from Suicide Basin above the Mendenhall River.
3: This ordinance reimburses CBJ for just over $500,000 from the 2024 flood and public infrastructure damage. So when Emergency Manager O'Shaughnessy was talking about public assistance, this is the type of public assistance that we apply for and then get reimbursed for.
2: The ordinance also reverses about $302,000 in earlier local spending for the same work now that FEMA is picking up that share. Emergency Manager Ryan O'Shaughnessy has described FEMA's public assistance as a crucial tool for helping the city recover repeated floods. The new funding comes after back-to-back summers of destructive glacial floods that have damaged homes, public infrastructure, as well as riverbanks. And as city, state, and federal officials continue looking at long-term protection options. Major Cruise Line is helping keep the Juneau Douglas City Museum open, at least part-time.
3: When community heard about the cuts and the potential closure of the museum, Norwegian Cruise Lines came forward and wanted to help with keeping doors open. We were able to use these funds to fund 1 to 2 positions. We're advertising for 2. One of those has been hired, and that allows the museum to have posted hours right now. I recommend the Assembly take public testimony and adopt this ordinance.
2: The Assembly Monday accepted a $45,000 donation from Norwegian Cruise Line and appropriated it to support museum operations in the coming fiscal year. City Manager Katie Kester says the funds came after public outcry over possible museum cuts and closure tied to the city's tight budget. Donation is helping pay for 1 to 2 staff positions, allowing the museum to post regular hours, currently 11 a.m. to 4:30 p.m. Wednesday through Saturday. One position's already been filled. The city is recruiting for a second. Assembly members welcomed the private support, but several touted it as a one-time fix. They said long-term stability for the museum will depend on how the Assembly deals with the city's broader structural deficit, not just on individual donations. Now you're up to date with News of the North. I'm Jim Miller.
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1: Juneau weather.
5: Rain chances on the increase. In fact, it could be quite heavy at times Thursday night into Friday. Mainly cloudy sky with scattered rain overnight. Little patchy fog as well. Low to mid-50s. Rain picks up in intensity Thursday with a high into the upper 50s. Periods of heavy rain on Thursday night mid-50s. And rain could be heavy at times on Friday. Low 60s. Our next weather update in less than 30 minutes. This is Juneau Media Center meteorologist Sally Russell.
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KXJ and gorgeous Juno Stone Temple Pilots. If you have maybe noticed something interesting about the sound of your car, car companies are doing something with our newer engines. We're going to talk about it next. Here's Judas Priest.

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0: 93.3 KXJ, Juno's Rock Variety. It's Tori. You know, I may not know enough about cars, but what I just read really surprised me. I have a 2008 4Runner. Like, I take as good a care of her as I possibly can. Her name's Black Beauty, by the way. And I don't want to get a newer car. I love her. So as long as she can run. But the newer cars, you know, they're making their engines so much quieter, right? Especially some of the hybrids. But what I was just reading is that many car companies, I mean, big car companies, are adding fake engine noise to cars. I mean, we're talking like Ford, BMW, Volkswagen. Like, and I don't understand why. Like, if it's quiet and it runs great, like, why not? Why are you adding fake engine noise to cars? And maybe you know. Maybe I just don't know enough about cars. Can you reach out to me? Let me know.
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it away. Everybody had to pay and pay. 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New York City is the place where they said, hey, babe, take a walk on the

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0: Lou Reed. Oh, love that song. That gives summer vibes. 93.3 KXJ, Juneau's rock variety. It's Tori, and if you know me, you know I'm a runner. I love doing fun races. And this Saturday, it's the Gold Belt Tram Mount Roberts Trail Run. It's the 40th annual. How awesome is that? Yeah, it's this Saturday. It starts at Mount Roberts Tramway parking lot. This is going to be a good time. This is going to be challenging. I mean, it's 3.5 miles. However, it's an 1800 foot climb. Yeah. I know. So hopefully you've been doing your hill training. You can go to raceentry.com and that's where you can register, sign up, and get a little more information. Good luck. You got this.
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5: Hi, yeah, I'm Emil Mackey. 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I even have a couple airplanes that we insure around the state. I think it's important for insurance purposes to have a local agent because when you have a claim, you need somebody local you can talk to. Otherwise, you're talking oftentimes to a claims agent that's outside the state. They're not here to serve you. Your agent is. And having a local agent that can help you through the claims process can really help you with a lot of heartache avoidance later. Also, you know, we give to our local community. I help coach football. I give to the football and basketball and wrestling clubs and the swim club. And having a local agent helps you. It helps the community, and it really helps you maximize what you're getting back from your insurance company. So yeah, look local first.

0: KXJ. Well, I didn't realize that apparently every state has its favorite soda. I did not know this. And so before I read which state loves which soda, I just kind of took a little mental guess. And I thought, you know, I bet Coca-Cola is going to lead this. Well, I was surprised because Coca-Cola is popular in three states only out of the 50. That shocked me. The most popular number one soda kind of across the country is Dr. Pepper, including here in Alaska. It's apparently Alaska's favorite soda. Is it your favorite soda? I feel like social media kind of made Dr. Pepper really popular because everybody started adding pickle juice to it. Do you remember that? Like last year or so. I have not tried that. I have not added pickle juice to my soda. I like a sweet and salty, but have you tried it? Is Dr. Pepper your fave?
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2: Rain chances on the increase. In fact, it could be quite heavy at times Thursday night into Friday. Mainly cloudy sky with scattered rain overnight, little patchy fog as well, low to mid-50s. Rain picks up in intensity Thursday with a high into the upper 50s. Periods of heavy rain on Thursday night, mid-50s, and rain can be heavy at times on Friday, low 60s. Our next weather update in less than 30 minutes. This is Juno Media Center meteorologist Sally Russell.
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93.3 KXJ, Juno's Rock Variety, Radiohead. Well, your freshmen, their first day. I hope everything went great today. We've got everybody going back tomorrow, and it just kind of trickles from there with elementary school towards the end of the month. Do you like the stagger, Mom and Dad? Do you like the stagger of it all? So it's not everybody all at one time. I could see where there might be a benefit, but I'm not sure. I just hope you have the best new school year. Everything goes great. Here's Kansas. Gary.

0: ZZ Top here on KXJ, Juno's rock variety. It's Tori. Well, today is Wednesday, but it's also National Potato Day, and it made me think of the hangar and their fully loaded potatoes. Ugh! So good. Sitting there with that gorgeous view, sign me up.
1: Juno weather.
2: Rain chances on the increase. In fact, it could be quite heavy at times Thursday night into Friday. Mainly cloudy sky with scattered rain overnight, little patchy fog as well, low to mid-50s. Rain picks up in intensity Thursday with a high into the upper 50s. Periods of heavy rain on Thursday night, mid-50s, and rain can be heavy at times on Friday, low 60s. Our next weather update in less than 30 minutes. This is Juno Media Center meteorologist Sally Russell.
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0: 93.3 KXJ and Pink Floyd. It's Tori, and this Saturday is finally here, the $10,000 Duck Derby at Twin Lakes Park. Your chance at winning $10,000 worth of prizes. And this is so amazing. All you have to do is adopt a cute little yellow rubber ducky. I love those rubber ducks. And the great moment just above Twin Lakes when the helicopter flies over and drops all of the yellow rubber ducks that we have all adopted. And you buy or adopt a rubber duck, and that gives you a shot at $10,000 worth of prizes. That grand prize, $5,000. I mean, hello. Second prize is $1,000 and 2 round trip tickets from Alaska Airlines. I know. And then it goes on from there. You can adopt your ducks in different ways. Easy peasy online, JunoDuckDerby.com. There are also some upcoming adoption events this Thursday. And that is, well, you know, your lunchtime. Perfect. At Foodland from noon to 1. And then on your drive home from 4 to 6. But we also have Super Bear set up from 4 to 6 as well. So good luck to you. I can't wait to see you Saturday.
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1: 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Let's do it. Okay.

0: KXJ in gorgeous Juneau. On your Wednesday, today's quote, sometimes the bravest thing you can say is, I'll try again tomorrow.
1: Juneau weather.
2: Rain chances on the increase. In fact, it could be quite heavy at times Thursday night into Friday. Mainly cloudy sky with scattered rain overnight, little patchy fog as well, low to mid-50s. Rain picks up in intensity Thursday with a high into the upper 50s. Periods of heavy rain on Thursday night, mid-50s, and the rain can be heavy at times on Friday, low 60s. Our next weather update in less than 30 minutes. This is Juneau Media Center meteorologist Sally Russell.
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Juno's Rock Variety on the job. The KXJ Workforce. Ah!

Sharon says Ozfest is coming to Birmingham next year, and there's going to be a U.S. date as well. We're still waiting on that. We'll keep you informed here on the Greg Stone Show as we roll through it. Here's classic AC/DC off of Back in Black.

0: Well, Jonathan Cain has hinted that there will be a surprise at Journey's last show. A lot of people speculating that we'll see Steve Perry. We'll see. It's Greg Stone, and it's time to travel. That's right. It's time to meet some folks in the neighborhood. You know how we do this, folks. Let's go to Indiana.
1: Oh, who are the people in your neighborhood? The people that you meet each day.
0: Well, a 19-year-old student at Indiana U named Jackson arrested on Sunday after he threatened to bomb the Applebee's on social media. He was frustrated with the service and vented on Instagram. The post was flagged by Meta and reported to the FBI National Threat Operations Center. They called the local authorities, who evacuated the restaurant and closed it for the night while they searched the place. Police tracked down Jackson, and he admitted to the post. He said he was just hungry, tired, and upset that he hadn't gotten his food, and that it was a stupid post and he wasn't even serious. But he did not get a slap on the wrist. He's facing one count of felony intimidation, which can carry up to nearly 3 years in prison. For a guy like Jackson, that could be rough. Grow up way too fast.
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3: Rain chances on the increase. In fact, it could be quite heavy at times Thursday night into Friday. Mainly cloudy sky with scattered rain overnight, little patchy fog as well, low to mid-50s. Rain picks up in intensity Thursday with a high into the upper 50s. Periods of heavy rain on Thursday night, mid-50s, and the rain can be heavy at times on Friday, low 60s. Our next weather update in less than 30 minutes. This is Juneau Media Center meteorologist Sally Russell.
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0: I don't know if you've heard this story, but a 10-year-old girl was at a summer camp in Maryland, and she was attacked by a beaver. I'm serious. I can picture that movie right now.
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0: Classic track from the Eagles, wrapping up my portion of your Hump Day soundtrack. Thanks for having us on. You know how much I appreciate that, huh? And we'll talk tomorrow, right, as we inch our way towards your weekend. Same stony time, same stony place.
1: This is not headline news. Police busted a cocaine trafficking operation involving two fraternities at Penn State. It'll be easy to change their clothes to read State Penn. Taylor Swift and Madonna lead nominations for the MTV VMA Awards. Or as I call them, Tay-Tay and Gram-Gram. Peacock is raising its prices. That's bad news for their subscriber. Fast and Furious is celebrating its 25th anniversary. The franchise is also celebrating its third plot. And there's a new museum dedicated to how awful the people of Philadelphia are. It's called Philadelphia. This is not headline news.
2: Juno weather.
3: Rain chances on the increase. In fact, it could be quite heavy at times Thursday night into Friday. Mainly cloudy sky with scattered rain overnight. Little patchy fog as well, low to mid-50s. Rain picks up at intensity Thursday with a high into the upper 50s. Periods of heavy rain on Thursday night, mid-50s, and the rain could be heavy at times on Friday, low 60s. Our next weather update in less than 30 minutes. 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

Getting the show started with the Red Hot Chili Peppers, Under the Bridge. It's Tim Jeffries. Great to be along with you and asking you to heed the advice of this next song. Here's Autograph. Crank up the radio.

0: Little Queen. It's Jim Jefferies and some sad news in rock. Frank Beard, drummer for ZZ Top, has died, 77. Was in hospice care when he died yesterday at his ranch in Richmond, Texas, with family members at his side. Kind of an interesting story how he was from Frankston, Texas, met Billy Gibbons in the band Moving Sidewalks, introduced him to his buddy Dusty Hill, who he'd been in several bands with, and the result was the trio ZZ Top formed in 1969. They stayed together with that original lineup for 5 decades. Some fun facts about Frank Beard. In the 1990s, he got into sports car racing, competing in the 24 Hours of Daytona, the 12 Hours of Sebring, had an extensive collection of classic Ferraris, both real ones and model ones. And the show tonight with ZZ Top, scheduled for Colorado Springs, has been canceled.
1: Juneau weather.
2: Rain chances on the increase. In fact, it could be quite heavy at times Thursday night into Friday. Mainly cloudy sky with scattered rain overnight, little patchy fog as well, low to mid-50s. Rain picks up in intensity Thursday with a high into the upper 50s. Periods of heavy rain on Thursday night, mid-50s, and the rain could be heavy at times on Friday, low 60s. Our next weather update in less than 30 minutes. This is Juneau Media Center meteorologist Sally Russell.
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0: 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Keep them smoking. Stevie Ray and Guns N' Roses on the way.
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2: 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Look local first.
3: 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They're not here to serve you. Your agent is. And having a local agent that can help you through the claims process can really help you with a lot of heartache avoidance later. Also, you know, we give to our local community. I help coach football. I give to the football and basketball and wrestling clubs and the swim club. And having a local agent helps you. It helps the community. And it really helps you maximize what you're getting back from your insurance company. So, yeah, look local first.
2: Go

0: Guns N' Roses. And it's true, all we need is just a little patience. It's true. And we're going to kick off another long set in just a bit with the Blue Oyster Cult next.
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2: Rain chances on the increase. In fact, it could be quite heavy at times Thursday night into Friday. Mainly cloudy sky with scattered rain overnight, little patchy fog as well, low to mid-50s. Rain picks up in intensity Thursday with a high into the upper 50s. Periods of heavy rain on Thursday night, mid-50s, and the rain can be heavy at times on Friday, low 60s. Our next weather update in less than 30 minutes. 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

0: He's the money man. It's Tim Jeffries. We got some Pink Floyd and Ozzy coming up in just a little bit. Well, police in Texas were called to wrangle a lemur, which surprised me because I'm surprised that lemurs are illegal to have as pets. But in Belton, Texas, police officers said on social media that officers were dispatched on a report of a lemur on the loose. Texas does allow lemurs, small primates native to Madagascar, and stars of movies to be kept as exotic pets without special permits. But I looked it up, and it seems that private ownership of non-human primates is banned or heavily restricted in the majority of the United States, but apparently not Texas.
1: Juno weather.
2: Rain chances on the increase. In fact, it could be quite heavy at times Thursday night into Friday. Mainly cloudy sky with scattered rain overnight, little patchy fog as well, low to mid-50s. Rain picks up in intensity Thursday with a high into the upper 50s. Periods of heavy rain on Thursday night, mid-50s, and the rain can be heavy at times on Friday, low 60s. Our next weather update in less than 30 minutes. This is Juno Media Center meteorologist Sally Russell.
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0: I always love that song. 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Can't Find My Way Home. It's Tim Jeffries. 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

0: Deep Purple's Smoke on the Water. Quiet Riot before that. Huge hit for the band, Come On, Feel the Noise. Song originally done by a band called Slade, who had kind of a minor hit in the UK, but not in the US. Quiet Riot seized on the opportunity. It's kind of funny how many rock songs, when you break them down, are actually cover songs. Not in the case of this next Stone Temple Pilots song. No, it's an original. Stand by for that next.
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2: Rain chances on the increase. In fact, it could be quite heavy at times Thursday night into Friday. Mainly cloudy sky with scattered rain overnight, little patchy fog as well, low to mid-50s. Rain picks up in intensity Thursday with a high into the upper 50s. Periods of heavy rain on Thursday night, mid-50s, and the rain can be heavy at times on Friday, low 60s. Our next weather update in less than 30 minutes. This is Juneau Media Center meteorologist Sally Russell.
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1: 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And you know what I'm talking about. 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

0: Super Tramp, take the long way home. Got the Who and Pearl Jam on the way. I'm Tim Jeffries with a stupid criminal story. A store clerk at a Circle K in Shreveport, Louisiana, reported that a man walked in the store, took 3 packages of small donuts, 2 packages of honey buns, 1 pound cake, and a fountain drink, and walked out of the store without paying. Police were called, searched the area, but the suspect was not found. That is, until the same man returned to the same store just a short time later, or is apprehended and arrested. Now, altogether, the snacks were valued at $19.88. I'm going to guess this is going to cost that guy a hell of a lot more than $19.88 when it's all said and done.
1: Juno weather.
2: Rain chances on the increase. In fact, it could be quite heavy at times Thursday night into Friday. Mainly cloudy sky with scattered rain overnight, little patchy fog as well, low to mid-50s. Rain picks up in intensity Thursday with a high into the upper 50s. Periods of heavy rain on Thursday night, mid-50s, and the rain can be heavy at times on Friday, low 60s. Our next weather update in less than 30 minutes. This is Juno Media Center meteorologist Sally Russell.
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0: 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Billy Idol. Song goes way back to Tommy James. A lot of covers. Kind of our theme tonight. In fact, I got another cover. Van Halen knows a thing or two about covering other songs. We'll get to one of those next.
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0: Still of the Night, Whitesnake. And Van Halen before that, covering a song that was written and recorded by Roy Orbison in the 60s, but kind of brought back and put on that Diver Down record, which is full of good covers. I'm Tim Jeffries. We got some Bob Seger on the way next.
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2: Rain chances on the increase. In fact, it could be quite heavy at times Thursday night into Friday. Mainly a cloudy sky with scattered rain overnight, little patchy fog as well, low to mid-50s. Rain picks up in intensity Thursday with a high into the upper 50s. Periods of heavy rain on Thursday night, mid-50s, and the rain can be heavy at times on Friday, low 60s. Our next weather update in less than 30 minutes. This is Juno Media Center meteorologist Sally Russell.
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0: Magic Man with the Magic Hands, it's Heart. And I'm Tim Jeffries. Tom Petty's on the way, so are the Rolling Stones. On another day, another record, a United Arab Emirates woman has broken a Guinness record by managing to handwrite 150 words onto a single standard sticky note, 3x3 sticky note. Woman that said since childhood she dreamed of holding a record. One day the idea just clicked. She applied and the Guinness people accepted her idea. By the way, the guidelines were that all 150 words not only had to fit, but would remain legible, which would, of course, immediately disqualify me from ever holding this record.
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2: Rain chances on the increase. In fact, it could be quite heavy at times Thursday night into Friday. Mainly cloudy sky with scattered rain overnight, little patchy fog as well, low to mid-50s. Rain picks up in intensity Thursday with a high into the upper 50s. Periods of heavy rain on Thursday night, mid-50s, and the rain can be heavy at times on Friday, low 60s. Our next weather update in less than 30 minutes. This is Juno Media Center meteorologist Sally Russell.
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0: Daily Rolling Stones put out a new record July 10th. Normally, it's kind of thing that would prompt a tour, but you're saying that Keith is not up to touring these days, which kind of has me concerned, especially in the recent light of Frank Beard, the drummer for ZZ Top, passing. I'm not saying I know anything about Keith Richards, but yeah. The Iron Man of rock and roll is apparently slowing down. Standing by, we got some Def Leppard and Donny Iris on the way.
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0: He's Donny Iris, playing that seafoam green Fender Stratocaster guitar on the cover of the album, Aaliyah. It's Tim Jeffries. It's time for me to go. I appreciate you being on the other side of the speakers. We'll be back again tomorrow night. Hope you can join me then. Going to leave you with a good one from U2 next.
1: Juno weather.
2: Rain chances on the increase. In fact, it could be quite heavy at times Thursday night into Friday. Mainly cloudy sky with scattered rain overnight, little patchy fog as well, low to mid-50s. Rain picks up in intensity Thursday with a high into the upper 50s. Periods of heavy rain on Thursday night, mid-50s, and the rain can be heavy at times on Friday, low 60s. Our next weather update in less than 30 minutes. This is Juno Media Center meteorologist Sally Russell.
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0: Juno weather.
1: Rain chances on the increase. In fact, it could be quite heavy at times later Thursday night into Friday. We'll see a chance of scattered rain through the early morning. Patchy fog could develop, an early morning low in the low to mid 50s. Later today, occasional rainfall, a high upper 50s. The rain will be heavy at times a little later on tonight into Friday, our high on Friday, low 60s. And then the rain continues Saturday and Sunday. Our next weather update in less than 30 minutes. This is Juno Media Center meteorologist Sally Russell.
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0: weather.
1: Rain chances on the increase. In fact, it could be quite heavy at times later Thursday night into Friday. We'll see a chance of scattered rain through the early morning. Patchy fog could develop in early

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0: weather.
1: Rain chances on the increase. In fact, it could be quite heavy at times later Thursday night into Friday. We'll see a chance to scatter rain through the early morning. Patchy fog could develop, an early morning low in the low to mid 50s. Later today, occasional rainfall, a high upper 50s. The rain will be heavy at times a little later on tonight into Friday, our high on Friday, low 60s. And then the rain continues Saturday and Sunday. Our next weather update in less than 30 minutes. 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

0: Juno weather.
1: Rain chances on the increase. In fact, it could be quite heavy at times later Thursday night into Friday. We'll see a chance of scattered rain through the early morning. Patchy fog could develop, an early morning low in the low to mid 50s. Later today, occasional rainfall, a high upper 50s. The rain will be heavy at times a little later on tonight into Friday, our high on Friday, low 60s. And then the rain continues Saturday and Sunday. Our next weather update in less than 30 minutes. This is Juno Media Center meteorologist Sally Russell.
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0: weather.
1: Rain chances on the increase. In fact, it could be quite heavy at times later Thursday night into Friday. We'll see a chance of scattered rain through the early morning. Patchy fog could develop, an early morning low in the low to mid 50s. Later today, occasional rainfall, a high upper 50s. The rain will be heavy at times a little later on tonight into Friday, our high on Friday, low 60s. And then the rain continues Saturday and Sunday. Our next weather update in less than 30 minutes. This is Juno Media Center meteorologist Sally Russell.
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0: weather.
1: Rain chances on the increase. In fact, it could be quite heavy at times later Thursday night into Friday. We'll see a chance to scatter rain through the early morning. Patchy fog could develop, an early morning low in the low to mid 50s. Later today, occasional rainfall, a high upper 50s. The rain will be heavy at times a little later on tonight into Friday, our high on Friday, low 60s. And then the rain continues Saturday and Sunday. Our next weather update in less than 30 minutes. This is Juno Media Center meteorologist Sally Russell.
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0: Juno weather.
1: Rain chances on the increase. In fact, it could be quite heavy at times later Thursday night into Friday. We'll see a chance of scattered rain through the early morning. Patchy fog could develop, an early morning low in the low to mid 50s. Later today, occasional rainfall, a high upper 50s. The rain will be heavy at times a little later on tonight into Friday, our high on Friday, low 60s. And then the rain continues Saturday and Sunday. Our next weather update in less than 30 minutes. This is Juno Media Center meteorologist Sally Russell.
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0: an early morning low in the low to mid 50s. Later today, occasional rainfall, a high upper 50s. The rain will be heavy at times a little later on tonight into Friday, our high on Friday, low 60s. And then the rain continues Saturday and Sunday. Our next weather update in less than 30 minutes. 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

0: Juno weather.
1: Rain chances on the increase. In fact, it could be quite heavy at times later Thursday night into Friday. We'll see a chance of scattered rain through the early morning. Patchy fog could develop, an early morning low in the low to mid 50s. Later today, occasional rainfall, a high upper 50s. The rain will be heavy at times a little later on tonight into Friday, our high on Friday, low 60s. And then the rain continues Saturday and Sunday. Our next weather update in less than 30 minutes. This is Juno Media Center meteorologist Sally Russell.
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0: Juno weather.
1: Rain chances on the increase. In fact, it could be quite heavy at times later Thursday night into Friday. We'll see a chance to scatter rain through the early morning. Patchy fog could develop, an early morning low in the low to mid 50s. Later today, occasional rainfall, a high upper 50s. The rain will be heavy at times a little later on tonight into Friday, our high on Friday, low 60s. And then the rain continues Saturday and Sunday. Our next weather update in less than 30 minutes. This is Juno Media Center meteorologist Sally Russell.
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1: Rain chances on the increase. In fact, it could be quite heavy at times later Thursday night into Friday. We'll see a chance of scattered rain through the early morning. Patchy fog could develop, an early morning low in the low to mid 50s. Later today, occasional rainfall, a high upper 50s. The rain will be heavy at times a little later on tonight into Friday, our high on Friday, low 60s. And then the rain continues Saturday and Sunday. Our next weather update in less than 30 minutes. 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

0: died and you just stood there. I died and you watched. 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
1: Juneau weather.
2: Rain chances on the increase. In fact, it could be quite heavy at times later Thursday night into Friday. We'll see a chance to scatter rain through the early morning. Patchy fog could develop, an early morning low in the low to mid 50s. Later today, occasional rainfall, a high upper 50s. The rain will be heavy at times a little later on tonight into Friday, our high on Friday, low 60s. And then the rain continues Saturday and Sunday. Our next weather update in less than 30 minutes. 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
2: From the capital city, I'm Grace Dumas, and here are the stories we're following this hour. Here are some takeaways from Alaska's primary election as vote counting continues through the 28th. Mary Peltola holds a lead of more than 5 percentage points over incumbent U.S. Senator Dan Sullivan and appears well-positioned heading into one of the nation's most closely watched Senate races. The governor's race remains fluid, with Democrats Jonathan Kreis Tompkins and Tom Begich combining for more than 40% of the vote.
3: Yeah, I think if there was a surprise out of the governor's race results, it was that we have Kreis Tompkins in first place so far. We have him followed by the other Democrat, former state senator Tom Begich. On the outside looking in of the top four primary right now, we have former Attorney General Craig Taylor, and then behind him, former state senator Click Bishop. Both of those are Republicans. So right now, unless incoming votes are significantly different from what we've already seen counted, it looks like two Democrats, two Republicans in the top four primary. But keep in mind that counting continues through the 28th. And then candidates in the top four have until August 31st to decide whether they want to stay in the race until November or get out now and have their spot taken by somebody else.
2: That was Alaska Beacon's James Brooks. Both campaigns have discussed the possibility of one candidate stepping aside to consolidate support ahead of the general election. Republicans, meanwhile, are divided among several candidates, with Bernadette Wilson leading the conservative field. In Alaska's lone U.S. House race, Republican Representative Nick Begich III leads independent Bill Hill by about 15 percentage points. Democrat Matt Schultz has withdrawn from the race and endorsed Hill, which could reshape the contest heading into November. Legislative races appear favorable for Democrats and independents, with several Republican incumbents trailing challengers in early returns. Nearly all incumbents advanced, however, since most races had four or fewer candidates. Official certified results will be expected at the end of the month. The top four candidates in each race will advance to Alaska's November 3rd general election. Early results show Alaska voters are backing a ballot measure to reinstate limits on campaign contributions by roughly a 3-to-1 margin. The measure would cap individual contributions to candidates at $2,000 per two-year election cycle and contributions from political groups at $4,000. The limits would also be adjusted for inflation every decade. Alaska currently has no limit on individual campaign donations after a federal appeals court struck down the state's $500 annual cap in 2021. Supporters say unlimited contributions give wealthy donors too much influence and create a risk of corruption. Opponents argue the limits could push more money toward independent groups, which can accept unlimited donations. Governor Mike Dunleavy vetoed legislation this year that proposed the same limits. If approved, the measure would take effect after the November general election. Juneau officials say this year's glacial outburst flood caused significantly less damage than in recent years, but residents remain at risk from future floods.
4: Thank you to all our partners, especially Clinkett and Haida and the Coast Guard and the Army Corps of Engineers. Shout out again to the governor and our federal delegation. They've done a lot for us and everybody else involved. What I heard about walking around and talking to people was we have so much more information than we did last year. So
2: the Mendenhall River crested at 14.7 feet on Thursday, the lowest full release from Suicide Basin in 4 years. Of 186 homes assessed along the river, 10 had affected damage and 2 sustained minor damage. At the assembly meeting on Monday night, emergency manager Ryan O'Shaughnessy said the city was fortunate the lake released slowly, but warned that slower releases can increase the risk of tree striking the HESCO barriers. The Army Corps Phase 2 barriers and 41 pumps installed this summer helped reduce impacts. Officials are still assessing damage to the barrier system. The city also says annual maintenance costs could exceed the previous estimated $6 million, to as much as $10 million. Meanwhile, the Army Corps is moving ahead with plans for a permanent solution to drain Suicide Basin. An industry meeting is scheduled Friday as officials seek potential partners. You're up to date with News of the North. I'm Grace Dumas.
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1: Juno weather.
6: Mostly cloudy this morning with areas of rain gradually spreading in. Temperatures will be in the mid-50s by lunchtime. 61 for the high this afternoon. Occasional rain through tonight, low 54. Then more widespread showers again on Friday with a high 62. Rain persists again Friday night down to 53, Saturday 61. Our next weather update in less than 30 minutes. This is Juno Media Center meteorologist Ann Holliday.
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8: I am a veteran, and I know that Mary Peltola does not care about us.
9: Mary Peltola says she supports veterans on the campaign trail, but why didn't she support them when she had the chance?
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10: Why didn't Mary vote for our troops to get a pay increase?
11: Spent 3 years in the Army, became an officer. 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I cannot support Mary under any circumstances.
9: SLF PAC is responsible for the content of this advertising. 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

0: Boston on KXJ inside the 6 o'clock hour. 93.3 KXJ, Jonas Rock Variety. Wake up with Chuck and Rock. Kathy wants to know, do we have any experience shipping vehicles from or to the lower 48? 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
3: In Alaska, we do things our own way, overcome challenges others can't even fathom, and we're fiercely loyal. 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Ranked one of the most independent members of Congress, Mary took on Joe Biden to secure the border and fight back against the flow of illegal immigration. She took him on again to protect our gun rights, earning Mary an A rating from the NRA. And when Joe Biden's Interior Secretary started shutting Alaska development down, Mary helped push through the largest oil project in our state in decades. In the Senate, she'll crack down on the corruption that's raising our costs and be the independent fighter we need. With Mary Peltola, it's always Alaska first.
4: I'm Mary Peltola. I'm running for U.S. Senate, and I approve this message.
3: Paid for by Alaskans for Mary.
5: 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Brought Democrats and Republicans together because Alaska families deserve better. Now I'm running for governor to support public schools, protect Medicaid and Medicare, and lower everyday costs to get Alaska back on track.
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0: 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And welcome back to school, everybody. 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
1: Juneau weather. Mostly cloudy this morning with areas of rain gradually spreading in. Temperatures will be in the mid-50s by lunchtime. 61 for the high this afternoon. Occasional rain through tonight, low 54. Then more widespread showers again on Friday with a high 62. Rain persists again Friday night down to 53, Saturday 61. Our next weather update in less than 30 minutes. 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
2: From the capital city, I'm Grace Dumas, and here are the stories we're following this hour. Here are some takeaways from Alaska's primary election as vote counting continues through the 28th. Mary Peltola holds a lead of more than 5 percentage points over incumbent U.S. Senator Dan Sullivan and appears well-positioned heading into one of the nation's most closely watched Senate races. The governor's race remains fluid, with Democrats Jonathan Kreiss Tompkins and Tom Begich combining for more than 40% of the vote.
3: Yeah, I think if there was a surprise out of the governor's race results, it was that we have Kreiss Tompkins in first place so far. We have him followed by the other Democrat, former state senator Tom Begich. On the outside looking in of the top four primary right now, we have former Attorney General Craig Taylor, and then behind him, former state senator Clint Bishop. Both of those are Republicans. So right now, unless incoming votes are significantly different from what we've already seen counted, it looks like two Democrats, two Republicans in the top four primary. But keep in mind that counting continues through the 28th. And then candidates in the top four have until August 31st to decide whether they want to stay in the race until November or get out now and have their spot taken by somebody else.
2: That was Alaska Beacon's James Brooks. Both campaigns have discussed the possibility of one candidate stepping aside to consolidate support ahead of the general election. Republicans, meanwhile, are divided among several candidates, with Bernadette Wilson leading the conservative field. In Alaska's lone U.S. House race, Republican Representative Nick Begich III leads independent Bill Hill by about 15 percentage points. Democrat Matt Schultz has withdrawn from the race and endorsed Hill, which could reshape the contest heading into November. Legislative races appear favorable for Democrats and independents, with several Republican incumbents trailing challengers in early returns. Nearly all incumbents advanced, however, since most races had four or fewer candidates. Official certified results will be expected at the end of the month. The top four candidates in each race will advance to Alaska's November 3rd general election. Early results show Alaska voters are backing a ballot measure to reinstate limits on campaign contributions by roughly a 3-to-1 margin. The measure would cap individual contributions to candidates at $2,000 per two-year election cycle and contributions from political groups at $4,000. The limits would also be adjusted for inflation every decade. Alaska currently has no limit on individual campaign donations after a federal appeals court struck down the state's $500 annual cap in 2021. Supporters say unlimited contributions give wealthy donors too much influence and create a risk of corruption. Opponents argue the limits could push more money toward independent groups, which can accept unlimited donations. Governor Mike Dunleavy vetoed legislation this year that proposed the same limits. If approved, the measure would take effect after the November general election. Juneau officials say this year's glacial outburst flood caused significantly less damage than in recent years, but residents remain at risk from future floods.
4: Thank you to all our partners, especially Tlingit and Haida and the Coast Guard and the Army Corps of Engineers. Shout out again to the governor and our federal delegation. They've done a lot for us and everybody else involved. What I heard about walking around and talking to people was we have so much more information than we did last year. So
2: the Mendenhall River crested at 14.7 feet on Thursday, the lowest full release from Suicide Basin in 4 years. Of 186 homes assessed along the river, 10 had affected damage and 2 sustained minor damage. At the assembly meeting on Monday night, emergency manager Ryan O'Shaughnessy said the city was fortunate the lake released slowly, but warned that slower releases can increase the risk of tree striking the HESCO barriers. The Army Corps Phase 2 barriers and 41 pumps installed this summer helped reduce impacts. Officials are still assessing damage to the barrier system. The city also says annual maintenance costs could exceed the previous estimated $6 million to as much as $10 million. Meanwhile, the Army Corps is moving ahead with plans for a permanent solution to drain Suicide Basin. An industry meeting is scheduled Friday as officials seek potential partners. You're up to date with News of the North. I'm Grace Dumas.
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1: Juno weather. Mostly cloudy this morning with areas of rain gradually spreading in. Temperatures will be in the mid-50s by lunchtime. 61 for the high this afternoon. Occasional rain through tonight, till 54. Then more widespread showers again on Friday with a high 62. Rain persists again Friday night down to 53, Saturday 61. Our next weather update in less than 30 minutes. This is Juno Media Center meteorologist Ann Holliday.
6: 3 generations in Alaska, 7 years in the Army and Army Reserves, 2 combat tours as an infantryman in Iraq and Afghanistan.
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9: 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Your agent is. And having a local agent that can help you through the claims process can really help you with a lot of heartache avoidance later. 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And having a local agent helps you. 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

0: Steve Miller Band, Swing Town, 93.3 KXJ, Journal's Rock Friday. Here's something weird. The only way Gen Xers will go see concerts again, find the band $1,000 for every minute they are late taking the stage. Okay, that's just stupid. Lock up all cell phones, bring back physical tickets, and have more chairs. Okay, is there anything else you'd like?
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0: 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How Bon Jovi avoided career suicide by changing their album art. Oh, on Slippery When Wet, of course. Great album cover. And Neil Young will return to the road in 2026. And how Ozzy Osbourne inspired a song on Down's new album, KXJ.
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1: Juno weather. Mostly cloudy this morning with areas of rain gradually spreading in. Temperatures will be in the mid-50s by lunchtime. 61 for the high this afternoon. Occasional rain through tonight, low 54. Then more widespread showers again on Friday with a high 62. Rain persists again Friday night down to 53, Saturday 61. Our next weather update in less than 30 minutes. This is Juno Media Center meteorologist Dan Holliday.
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5: 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It's Cliff Dumas calling from the Juno Media Center. 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
2: From the capital city, I'm Joe Miller, and these are the stories we're following this hour. Here are some of the major takeaways from Alaska's primary election as vote counting continues. Mary Bottola holds a lead of more than 5 percentage points over incumbent Senator Dan Sullivan. It appears well-positioned heading into one of the nation's most closely watched Senate races. Republican Dan J. Sullivan, the Petersburg candidate whose name has drawn national attention, also appears likely to advance to November. The governor's race remains fluid with Democrats Jonathan Kreis, Tompkins, and Tom Begich combining for more than 40% of the vote.
3: Yeah, I think if there was a surprise out of the governor's race results, it was that we have Kreis Tompkins in first place so far. We have him followed by the other Democrat, former state senator Tom Begich. On the outside looking in of the top four primary right now, we have former Attorney General Traig Taylor, and then behind him, former state senator Click Bishop. Both of those are Republicans. So right now, unless incoming votes are significantly different from what we've already seen counted, it looks like two Democrats, two Republicans in the top four primary. But keep in mind that counting continues through the 28th. And then candidates in the top four have until August 31st to decide whether they want to stay in the race until November or get out now and have their spot taken by somebody else.
2: That was James Brooks from the Alaska Beacon. Both campaigns have discussed the possibility of one candidate stepping aside to consolidate support ahead of the general election. Republicans, meanwhile, are divided among several candidates, with Bernadette Wilson leading the conservative field. In Alaska's lone U.S. House race, Republican Rep. Nick Begich III leads independent Bill Hill by about 15 percentage points. Democrat Matt Schultz has withdrawn from the race and endorsed Hill, which could reshape the contest heading into November. Legislative races appeared favorable for Democrats and independents, with several Republican incumbents trailing challengers in early returns. Nearly all incumbents advanced, however, since most races had four or fewer candidates. Election officials say counting will continue through August 28th, with certified results expected by the end of the month. The top four candidates in each race advancing to Alaska's November 3rd general election. Early results show Alaska voters are backing a ballot measure to reinstate limits on campaign contributions by roughly a 3-to-1 margin. Measure would cap individual contributions to candidates by $2,000 per two-year election cycle and contributions from political groups at $4,000. Limits would also be adjusted for inflation every decade. Alaska currently has no limit on individual campaign donations after a federal appeals court struck down the state's $500 annual cap in 2021. Supporters say unlimited contributions give wealthy donors too much influence and create a risk of corruption. Opponents argue the limits could push more money towards independent groups, which can accept unlimited donations. Governor Dunleavy vetoed legislation this year that proposed the same limits. If approved, the measure would take effect after the November general election. Juneau officials say this year's glacial outburst flood causing significantly less damage than in recent years, but residents remain at risk from future floods. At Monday night's assembly meeting, they said the Mendenhall River crested at over 14 feet last Thursday, the lowest full release from Suicide Basin in 4 years. Of 186 homes assessed along the river, 10 had affected damage and 2 sustained minor damage. However, city officials said Juneau was fortunate the lake released slowly, but warned that slower releases can increase the risk of trees striking the HESCO barriers.
4: You never know. There could be one big tree strike that bursts open an area, and the next thing you know, you could have really, really high-level dangerous flooding. So even though it looks very solid, and I think we're in about as good a shape as we can be, the danger here is still very high, and I think the citizens of Juneau all need to be aware of that.
2: That was Senator Dan Sullivan. Army Corps' Phase 2 barriers and 41 pumps installed this summer help reduce impacts. They say they're still assessing damage to the barrier system. City also says annual maintenance costs could exceed the previously estimated $6 to $10 million. Meanwhile, the Army Corps is moving ahead with plans for a permanent solution to drain Suicide Basin, an industry meeting scheduled Friday as they seek potential partners. Now you're up to date with News of the North. I'm Jim Miller.
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6: Juneau weather. Mostly cloudy this morning with areas of rain gradually spreading in. Temperatures will be in the mid-50s by lunchtime. 61 for the high this afternoon. Occasional rain through tonight, low 54. Then more widespread showers again on Friday with a high 62. Rain persists again Friday night down to 53, Saturday 61. Our next weather update in less than 30 minutes. This is Juneau Media Center meteorologist Dan Holliday.
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And opportunity to have a little fun, a little rock and roll fun at Twin Lakes on KXJ, Juno's Rock Variety. Judas Priest in the house.

0: There's Frampton, 93.3 KXJ, Juno's Rock Friday Breakup with Chuck and Rock. All right, so the $10,000 Duck Derby Ducks drop at 2, and we'll have a winner by 2:30 of $5,000 or $1,000 and 2 round-trip tickets from Alaska Airlines. Third prize is $1,500. It goes all the way down to 10th prize where you can pick up 100 and change. Walking around money. All right, now, today, between noon and 4 and 6, Foodland is where you can get ducks. Duck Derby drive time today at Super Bear. So we're at Foodland downtown and Super Bear in the Valley from 4 to 6. And then our final donuts for ducks, Juno Bone and Joint Center on Hospital Drive tomorrow as we get ready for the Duck Derby Saturday.
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2: Mary Peltola was a do-nothing congresswoman. She missed 20% of her votes and failed to pass a single bill into law. When her lower 48 Liberal Party bosses demanded that she oppose her own bill on expanding Alaska oil production, Mary Peltola cut and ran on our energy workers. She sold Alaska out. Here's Congressman Pete Stauber from Minnesota with the real story on Mary Peltola.
3: I served with Mary Peltola. She didn't show up for work and didn't get one bill signed into law. Worse, Peltola sponsored a bill to increase Alaska oil production, but her Liberal Party bosses objected, so she voted against her own bill and told other liberals to do the same. I've never seen a member of Congress sell out their state like this. I had to carry the bill across the finish line. Mary Peltola sided with D.C. liberals instead of Alaska.
4: I'm Dan Sullivan, candidate for U.S. Senate, and I approve this message. 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

0: 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Here's a post on Juneau Community Collective. Don't be this person. Clean up your dog crap on the dock. I can't believe you took a picture and then put it up there. My brother-in-law lives in the lower 48, and he did that once and put it on a community page. And it's like the time that you take to take the picture, you could kick it off.
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4: Hello?
3: Good morning. It's Cliff Dumas calling from the Juneau Media Center. How are you?
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3: Fly me to Taku. 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Let's

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0: Pink Floyd KFJ, Juno's Rock Variety. Wake up with Chuck and Rock here on 93.3. All right, Diana says to the vessel Nirvana at Auk Bay, you rock 100. Thank you for coming to our aid when our engine failed coming to the harbor. Your assistance on the water kept our vessel from having to deal with a dangerous situation. Makes me think of the so-called Facebook yacht thing that happened a couple of weeks ago as the wind blows across the channel.
1: Juno weather. Mostly cloudy this morning with areas of rain gradually spreading in. Temperatures will be in the mid-50s by lunchtime. 61 for the high this afternoon. Occasional rain through tonight, low 54. Then more widespread showers again on Friday with a high 62. Rain persists again Friday night down to 53, Saturday 61. Our next weather update in less than 30 minutes. This is Juno Media Center meteorologist Ann Holliday.
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2: From the capital city, I'm Joe Miller, and these are the stories we're following this hour. Here are some of the major takeaways from Alaska's primary election as vote counting continues. Mary Bitola holds a lead of more than 5 percentage points over incumbent Senator Dan Sullivan. It appears well-positioned heading into one of the nation's most closely watched Senate races. Republican Dan J. Sullivan, the Petersburg candidate whose name has drawn national attention, also appears likely to advance to November. The governor's race remains fluid with Democrats Jonathan Kreis, Tompkins, and Tom Begich combining for more than 40% of the vote.
3: Yeah, I think if there was a surprise out of the governor's race results, it was that we have Kreis Tompkins in first place so far. We have him followed by the other Democrat, former state senator Tom Begich. On the outside looking in of the top four primary right now, we have former Attorney General Craig Taylor, and then behind him, former state senator Clint Bishop. Both of those are Republicans. So right now, unless incoming votes are significantly different from what we've already seen counted, it looks like two Democrats, two Republicans in the top four primary. But keep in mind that counting continues through the 28th. And then candidates in the top four have until August 31st to decide whether they want to stay in the race until November or get out now and have their spot taken by somebody else.
2: That was James Brooks from the Alaska Beacon. Both campaigns have discussed the possibility of one candidate stepping aside to consolidate support ahead of the general election. Republicans, meanwhile, are divided among several candidates, with Bernadette Wilson leading the conservative field. In Alaska's lone U.S. House race, Republican Rep. Nick Begich III leads independent Bill Hill by about 15 percentage points. Democrat Matt Schultz has withdrawn from the race and endorsed Hill, which could reshape the contest heading into November. Legislative races appeared favorable for Democrats and independents, with several Republican incumbents trailing challengers in early returns. Nearly all incumbents advanced, however, since most races had four or fewer candidates. Election officials say counting will continue through August 28th, with certified results expected by the end of the month. The top four candidates in each race advancing to Alaska's November 3rd general election. Early results show Alaska voters are backing a ballot measure to reinstate limits on campaign contributions by roughly a 3-to-1 margin. Measure would cap individual contributions to candidates by $2,000 per two-year election cycle and contributions from political groups at $4,000. Limits would also be adjusted for inflation every decade. Alaska currently has no limit on individual campaign donations after a federal appeals court struck down the state's $500 annual cap in 2021. Supporters say unlimited contributions give wealthy donors too much influence and create a risk of corruption. Opponents argue the limits could push more money towards independent groups, which can accept unlimited donations. Governor Dunleavy vetoed legislation this year that proposed the same limits. If approved, the measure would take effect after the November general election. Juneau officials say this year's glacial outburst flood causing significantly less damage than in recent years, but residents remain at risk from future floods. At Monday night's assembly meeting, they said the Mendenhall River crested at over 14 feet last Thursday, the lowest full release from Suicide Basin in 4 years. Of 186 homes assessed along the river, 10 had affected damage and 2 sustained minor damage. However, city officials said Juneau was fortunate the lake released slowly, but warned that slower releases can increase the risk of trees striking the HESCO barriers.
4: You never know. There could be one big tree strike that bursts open an area, and the next thing you know, you could have really, really high-level dangerous flooding. So even though it looks very solid, and I think we're in about as good a shape as we can be, the danger here is still very high, and I think the citizens of Juneau all need to be aware of that.
2: That was Senator Dan Sullivan. Army Corps' Phase 2 barriers and 41 pumps installed this summer help reduce impacts. They say they're still assessing damage to the barrier system. City also says annual maintenance costs could exceed the previously estimated $6 to $10 million. Meanwhile, the Army Corps is moving ahead with plans for a permanent solution to drain Suicide Basin, an industry meeting scheduled Friday as they seek potential partners. Now you're up to date with News of the North. I'm Jim Miller.
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6: Juneau weather. Mostly cloudy this morning with areas of rain gradually spreading in. Temperatures will be in the mid-50s by lunchtime. 61 for the high this afternoon. Occasional rain through tonight, low 54. Then more widespread showers again on Friday with a high 62. Rain persists again Friday night down to 53, Saturday 61. Our next weather update in less than 30 minutes. This is Juneau Media Center meteorologist Ann Holliday.
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Love the scene in School of Rock. 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When Immigrant Song, by the way, was used in the movie, and Zeppelin did give them the okay to do that. KXJ Rock.

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2: 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Look local first.
3: Hi, yeah, I'm Emil Mackey. 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I even have a couple airplanes that we insure around the state. I think it's important for insurance purposes to have a local agent because when you have a claim, you need somebody local you can talk to. Otherwise, you're talking oftentimes to a claims agent that's outside the state. They're not here to serve you. Your agent is. And having a local agent that can help you through the claims process can really help you with a lot of heartache avoidance later. Also, you know, we give to our local community. I help coach football. I give to the football and basketball and wrestling clubs and the swim club. And having a local agent helps you. It helps the community. And it really helps you maximize what you're getting back from your insurance company. So, yeah, look local first.

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2: Hello?
1: Good morning. It's Cliff Dumas calling from the Juno Media Center. How are you?
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2: Yes. 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
1: 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When you hear it, call 586-1800 to qualify to win a trip for two to TAKU Lodge from Wings Airways.

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2: In Alaska, we do things our own way. 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And for Mary Peltola, there's no party and no politics that gets in the way of what Alaska needs. 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She took him on again to protect our gun rights, earning Mary an A rating from the NRA. And when Joe Biden's Interior Secretary started shutting Alaska development down, Mary helped push through the largest oil project in our state in decades. In the Senate, she'll crack down on the corruption that's raising our costs and be the independent fighter we need. With Mary Peltola, it's always Alaska first.
3: I'm Mary Peltola. I'm running for U.S. Senate, and I approve this message.
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2: From the capital city, I'm Jim Miller, and these are the stories we're following this hour. Here are some of the major takeaways from Alaska's primary election as vote counting continues. Mary Bitola holds a lead of more than 5 percentage points over incumbent Senator Dan Sullivan. It appears well-positioned heading into one of the nation's most closely watched Senate races. Republican Dan J. Sullivan, the Petersburg candidate whose name has drawn national attention, also appears likely to advance to November. The governor's race remains fluid with Democrats Jonathan Kreis, Tompkins, and Tom Begich combining for more than 40% of the vote.
3: Yeah, I think if there was a surprise out of the governor's race results, it was that we have Kreis Tompkins in first place so far. We have him followed by the other Democrat, former state senator Tom Begich. On the outside looking in of the top four primary right now, we have former Attorney General Craig Taylor, and then behind him, former state senator Clint Bishop. Both of those are Republicans. So right now, unless incoming votes are significantly different from what we've already seen counted, it looks like two Democrats, two Republicans in the top four primary. But keep in mind that counting continues through the 28th. And then candidates in the top four have until August 31st to decide whether they want to stay in the race until November or get out now and have their spot taken by somebody else.
2: That was James Brooks from the Alaska Beacon. Both campaigns have discussed the possibility of one candidate stepping aside to consolidate support ahead of the general election. Republicans, meanwhile, are divided among several candidates, with Bernadette Wilson leading the conservative field. In Alaska's lone U.S. House race, Republican Rep. Nick Begich III leads independent Bill Hill by about 15 percentage points. Democrat Matt Schultz has withdrawn from the race and endorsed Hill, which could reshape the contest heading into November. Legislative races appeared favorable for Democrats and independents, with several Republican incumbents trailing challengers in early returns. Nearly all incumbents advanced, however, since most races had four or fewer candidates. Election officials say counting will continue through August 28th, with certified results expected by the end of the month. The top four candidates in each race advancing to Alaska's November 3rd general election. Early results show Alaska voters are backing a ballot measure to reinstate limits on campaign contributions by roughly a 3-to-1 margin. Measure would cap individual contributions to candidates by $2,000 per two-year election cycle and contributions from political groups at $4,000. Limits would also be adjusted for inflation every decade. Alaska currently has no limit on individual campaign donations after a federal appeals court struck down the state's $500 annual cap in 2021. Supporters say unlimited contributions give wealthy donors too much influence and create a risk of corruption. Opponents argue the limits could push more money towards independent groups, which can accept unlimited donations. Governor Dunleavy vetoed legislation this year that proposed the same limits. If approved, the measure would take effect after the November general election. Juneau officials say this year's glacial outburst flood causing significantly less damage than in recent years, but residents remain at risk from future floods. At Monday night's assembly meeting, they said the Mendenhall River crested at over 14 feet last Thursday, the lowest full release from Suicide Basin in 4 years. Of 186 homes assessed along the river, 10 had affected damage and 2 sustained minor damage. However, city officials said Juneau was fortunate the lake released slowly, but warned that slower releases can increase the risk of trees striking the HESCO barriers.
4: You never know. There could be one big tree strike that bursts open an area, and the next thing you know, you could have really, really high-level dangerous flooding. So even though it looks very solid, and I think we're in about as good a shape as we can be, the danger here is still very high, and I think the citizens of Juneau all need to be aware of that.
2: That was Senator Dan Sullivan. Army Corps' Phase 2 barriers and 41 pumps installed this summer help reduce impacts. They say they're still assessing damage to the barrier system. City also says annual maintenance costs could exceed the previously estimated $6 to $10 million. Meanwhile, the Army Corps is moving ahead with plans for a permanent solution to drain Suicide Basin, an industry meeting scheduled Friday as they seek potential partners. Now you're up to date with News of the North. I'm Jim Miller.
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6: Juneau weather. Mostly cloudy this morning with areas of rain gradually spreading in. Temperatures will be in the mid-50s by lunchtime. 61 for the high this afternoon. Occasional rain through tonight, low 54. Then more widespread showers again on Friday with a high 62. Rain persists again Friday night down to 53, Saturday 61. Our next weather update in less than 30 minutes. This is Juneau Media Center meteorologist Ann Holliday.
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9: 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It's Cliff Dumas calling from the Juneau Media Center. How are you?
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So would this next song. And as it turns out, if you've got a long road trip, you're in the right place. I'm Kara, and we're rocking nonstop.

0: is the police, Kara here. I seem to have more mosquito bites than normal. It's weird. And I've read that there's invasive Asian tiger mosquitoes that are to blame. Yeah, that sounds like a scary movie, doesn't it?
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0: So I'm thinking I shouldn't eat Skittles for lunch anymore. A little flabby. But isn't there fruit somewhere in Skittles?
1: Juno weather. Mostly cloudy this morning with areas of rain gradually spreading in. Temperatures will be in the mid-50s by lunchtime. 61 for the high this afternoon. Occasional rain through tonight, low 54. Then more widespread showers again on Friday with a high 62. Rain persists again Friday night down to 53, Saturday 61. Our next weather update in less than 30 minutes. This is Juno Media Center meteorologist Ann Holliday.
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2: From the capital city, I'm Joe Miller, and these are the stories we're following this hour. Here are some of the major takeaways from Alaska's primary election as vote counting continues. Mary Bottola holds a lead of more than 5 percentage points over incumbent Senator Dan Sullivan. It appears well-positioned heading into one of the nation's most closely watched Senate races. Republican Dan J. Sullivan, the Petersburg candidate whose name has drawn national attention, also appears likely to advance to November. The governor's race remains fluid with Democrats Jonathan Kreis, Tompkins, and Tom Begich combining for more than 40% of the vote.
3: Yeah, I think if there was a surprise out of the governor's race results, it was that we have Kreis Tompkins in first place so far. We have him followed by the other Democrat, former state senator Tom Begich. On the outside looking in of the top four primary right now, we have former Attorney General Traig Taylor, and then behind him, former state senator Click Bishop. Both of those are Republicans. So right now, unless incoming votes are significantly different from what we've already seen counted, it looks like two Democrats, two Republicans in the top four primary. But keep in mind that counting continues through the 28th, and then candidates in the top four have until August 31st to decide whether they want to stay in the race until November or get out now and have their spot taken by somebody else.
2: That was James Brooks from the Alaska Beacon. Both campaigns have discussed the possibility of one candidate stepping aside to consolidate support ahead of the general election. Republicans, meanwhile, are divided among several candidates, with Bernadette Wilson leading the conservative field. In Alaska's lone U.S. House race, Republican Rep. Nick Begich III leads independent Bill Hill by about 15 percentage points. Democrat Matt Schultz has withdrawn from the race and endorsed Hill, which could reshape the contest heading into November. Legislative races appeared favorable for Democrats and independents, with several Republican incumbents trailing challengers in early returns. Nearly all incumbents advanced, however, since most races had four or fewer candidates. Election officials say counting will continue through August 28th, with certified results expected by the end of the month. The top four candidates in each race advancing to Alaska's November 3rd general election. Early results show Alaska voters are backing a ballot measure to reinstate limits on campaign contributions by roughly a 3-to-1 margin. Measure would cap individual contributions to candidates by $2,000 per two-year election cycle and contributions from political groups at $4,000. Limits would also be adjusted for inflation every decade. Alaska currently has no limit on individual campaign donations after a federal appeals court struck down the state's $500 annual cap in 2021. Supporters say unlimited contributions give wealthy donors too much influence and create a risk of corruption. Opponents argue the limits could push more money towards independent groups, which can accept unlimited donations. Governor Dunleavy vetoed legislation this year that proposed the same

0: limits. If approved, the measure would take effect after the November general election. Juneau officials say this year's glacial outburst flood causing significantly less damage than in recent years, but residents remain at risk from future floods. At Monday night's assembly meeting, they said the Mendenhall River crested at over 14 feet last Thursday, the lowest full release from Suicide Basin in 4 years. Of 186 homes assessed along the river, 10 had affected damage and 2 sustained minor damage. However, city officials said Juneau was fortunate the lake released slowly, but warned that slower releases can increase the risk of trees striking the HESCO barriers.
1: You never know. There could be one big tree strike that bursts open an area, and the next thing you know, you could have really, really high-level dangerous flooding. So even though it looks very solid, and I think we're in about as good a shape as we can be, the danger here is still very high, and I think the citizens of Juneau all need to be aware of that.
0: That was Senator Dan Sullivan. Army Corps' Phase 2 barriers and 41 pumps installed this summer help reduce impacts. They say they're still assessing damage to the barrier system. City also says annual maintenance costs could exceed the previously estimated $6 to $10 million. Meanwhile, the Army Corps is moving ahead with plans for a permanent solution to drain Suicide Basin, an industry meeting scheduled Friday as they seek potential partners. Now you're up to date with News of the North. I'm Jim Miller.
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3: Juneau weather. Mostly cloudy this morning with areas of rain gradually spreading in. Temperatures will be in the mid-50s by lunchtime. 61 for the high this afternoon. Occasional rain through tonight, low 54. Then more widespread showers again on Friday with a high 62. Rain persists again Friday night down to 53, Saturday 61. Our next weather update in less than 30 minutes. This is Juneau Media Center meteorologist Ann Holliday.
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0: 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This is Kara. In fact, I think that might be surpassing my other pet peeve of people camping in the left lane. That's the passing lane, folks.
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0: Oh man, I missed a good opportunity to before that song to play Rebel Rebel from David Bowie. 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

0: It's Kara. I was trapped at my house yesterday. I could not find my keys for the life of me. It took me hours. Wound up in my son's room, and he's back at college, but I was moving things around, including he's got a refrigerator, and I like thawed it out to get rid of all that dried ice the other day. And for some reason, my keys were on where the fridge are. I don't know why I did that. Anyway, it was weird being trapped at home. I'm like, I gotta go.
1: Juno weather. Mostly cloudy this morning with areas of rain gradually spreading in. Temperatures will be in the mid-50s by lunchtime. 61 for the high this afternoon. Occasional rain through tonight, low 54. Then more widespread showers again on Friday with a high 62. Rain persists again Friday night down to 53, Saturday 61. Our next weather update in less than 30 minutes. This is Juno Media Center meteorologist Ann Holliday.
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2: From the capital city, I'm Joe Miller, and these are the stories we're following this hour. Here are some of the major takeaways from Alaska's primary election as vote counting continues. Mary Bitola holds a lead of more than 5 percentage points over incumbent Senator Dan Sullivan. It appears well-positioned heading into one of the nation's most closely watched Senate races. Republican Dan J. Sullivan, the Petersburg candidate whose name has drawn national attention, also appears likely to advance to November. The governor's race remains fluid with Democrats Jonathan Kreis Tompkins and Tom Begich combining for more than 40% of the vote.
3: Yeah, I think if there was a surprise out of the governor's race results, it was that we have Kreis Tompkins in first place so far. We have him followed by the other Democrat, former state senator Tom Begich. On the outside looking in of the top four primary right now, we have former Attorney General Craig Taylor, and then behind him, former state senator Click Bishop. Both of those are Republicans. So right now, unless incoming votes are significantly different from what we've already seen counted, it looks like two Democrats, two Republicans in the top four primary. But keep in mind that counting continues through the 28th. And then candidates in the top four have until August 31st to decide whether they want to stay in the race until November or get out now and have their spot taken by somebody else.
2: That was James Brooks from the Alaska Beacon. Both campaigns have discussed the possibility of one candidate stepping aside to consolidate support ahead of the general election. Republicans, meanwhile, are divided among several candidates, with Bernadette Wilson leading the conservative field. In Alaska's lone U.S. House race, Republican Rep. Nick Begich III leads independent Bill Hill by about 15 percentage points. Democrat Matt Schultz has withdrawn from the race and endorsed Hill, which could reshape the contest heading into November. Legislative races appeared favorable for Democrats and independents, with several Republican incumbents trailing challengers in early returns. Nearly all incumbents advanced, however, since most races had four or fewer candidates. Election officials say counting will continue through August 28th, with certified results expected by the end of the month. The top four candidates in each race advancing to Alaska's November 3rd general election. Early results show Alaska voters are backing a ballot measure to reinstate limits on campaign contributions by roughly a 3-to-1 margin. Measure would cap individual contributions to candidates by $2,000 per two-year election cycle and contributions from political groups at $4,000. Limits would also be adjusted for inflation every decade. Alaska currently has no limit on individual campaign donations after a federal appeals court struck down the state's $500 annual cap in 2021. Supporters say unlimited contributions give wealthy donors too much influence and create a risk of corruption. Opponents argue the limits could push more money towards independent groups, which can accept unlimited donations. Governor Dunleavy vetoed legislation this year that proposed the same limits. If approved, the measure would take effect after the November general election. Juneau officials say this year's glacial outburst flood causing significantly less damage than in recent years, but residents remain at risk from future floods. At Monday night's assembly meeting, they said the Mendenhall River crested at over 14 feet last Thursday, the lowest full release from Suicide Basin in 4 years. Of 186 homes assessed along the river, 10 had affected damage and 2 sustained minor damage. However, city officials said Juneau was fortunate the lake released slowly, but warned that slower releases can increase the risk of trees striking the HESCO barriers.
4: You never know. There could be one big tree strike that bursts open an area, and the next thing you know, you could have really, really high-level dangerous flooding. So even though it looks very solid, and I think we're in about as good a shape as we can be, the danger here is still very high, and I think the citizens of Juneau all need to be aware of that.
2: That was Senator Dan Sullivan. Army Corps' Phase 2 barriers and 41 pumps installed this summer help reduce impacts. They say they're still assessing damage to the barrier system. City also says annual maintenance costs could exceed the previously estimated $6 to $10 million. Meanwhile, the Army Corps is moving ahead with plans for a permanent solution to drain Suicide Basin, an industry meeting scheduled Friday as they seek potential partners. Now you're up to date with News of the North. I'm Jim Miller.
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6: Juneau weather. With occasional rain today, we will be in the low 60s for the high with an easterly wind about 5 to 10 miles per hour. More showers stick with us here again tonight, down to 54. Rain will stay with us through much of the day on Friday, or high back to 62. Wet weather again continues into Friday night and Saturday morning. Friday night's low 53, Saturday 61. Our next weather update in less than 30 minutes. This is Juneau Media Center meteorologist Ann Holliday.
7: In Alaska, we do things our own way, overcome challenges others can't even fathom, and we're fiercely loyal. And for Mary Peltola, there's no party and no politics that gets in the way of what Alaska needs. Ranked one of the most independent members of Congress, Mary took on Joe Biden to secure the border and fight back against the flow of illegal immigration. She took him on again to protect our gun rights, earning Mary an A rating from the NRA. And when Joe Biden's Interior Secretary started shutting Alaska development down, Mary helped push through the largest oil project in our state in decades. In the Senate, she'll crack down on the corruption that's raising our costs and be the independent fighter we need. With Mary Peltola, it's always Alaska first.
8: I'm Mary Peltola. I'm running for U.S. Senate, and I approve this message.
7: Paid for by Alaskans for Mary.

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0: Steve Miller right there. I'm Kara. You know what they say, the days go slow and the years go by fast. That's true. Next up, the band that's made Champaign, Illinois proud since 1967.
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2: Mary Peltola was a do-nothing congresswoman. She missed 20% of her votes and failed to pass a single bill into law. When her lower 48 Liberal Party bosses demanded that she oppose her own bill on expanding Alaska oil production, Mary Peltola cut and ran on our energy workers. She sold Alaska out. Here's Congressman Pete Stauber from Minnesota with a real story on Mary Peltola.
3: I served with Mary Peltola. She didn't show up for work and didn't get one bill signed into law. Worse, Peltola sponsored a bill to increase Alaska oil production, but her Liberal Party bosses objected, so she voted against her own bill and told other liberals to do the same. I've never seen a member of Congress sell out their state like this. I had to carry the bill across the finish line. Mary Peltola sided with D.C. liberals instead of Alaska.
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7: 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I graduated from Sitka High School and went on to represent my home in the state legislature for 10 years. 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

0: got to meet Rick Derringer back in the day. Nice guy, actually. Kara here, it's like I'm friends with him. No, I met him for like 10 minutes. But seemed very nice. I've got Kenny Wayne Shepherd, another guy I've met, actually for more than 10 minutes. And he is indeed very nice. Next.
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0: Black. He married Mel Gibson's daughter, and Mel Gibson walked her down the aisle. That's kind of neat.
1: Juneau weather. With occasional rain today, we will be in the low 60s for the high with an easterly wind about 5 to 10 miles per hour. More showers stick with us here again tonight, down to 54. Rain will stay with us through much of the day on Friday, or high back to 62. Wet weather again continues into Friday night and Saturday morning. Friday night's low 53, Saturday 61. Our next weather update in less than 30 minutes. This is Juneau Media Center meteorologist Ann Holliday.
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0: This is Jocelyn Collier, a member of the Glacier Valley Rotary Club. 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
7: From the capital city, I'm Joe Miller, and these are the stories we're following this hour. Here are some of the major takeaways from Alaska's primary election as vote counting continues. Mary Bottola holds a lead of more than 5 percentage points over incumbent Senator Dan Sullivan. It appears well-positioned heading into one of the nation's most closely watched Senate races. Republican Dan J. Sullivan, the Petersburg candidate whose name has drawn national attention, also appears likely to advance to November. The governor's race remains fluid with Democrats Jonathan Kreis, Tompkins, and Tom Begich combining for more than 40% of the vote.
8: Yeah, I think if there was a surprise out of the governor's race results, it was that we have Kreis Tompkins in first place so far. We have him followed by the other Democrat, former state senator Tom Begich. On the outside looking in of the top four primary right now, we have former Attorney General Traig Taylor, and then behind him, former state senator Click Bishop. Both of those are Republicans. So right now, unless incoming votes are significantly different from what we've already seen counted, it looks like two Democrats, two Republicans in the top four primary. But keep in mind that counting continues through the 28th. And then candidates in the top four have until August 31st to decide whether they want to stay in the race until November or get out now and have their spot taken by somebody else.
7: That was James Brooks from the Alaska Beacon. Both campaigns have discussed the possibility of one candidate stepping aside to consolidate support ahead of the general election. Republicans, meanwhile, are divided among several candidates, with Bernadette Wilson leading the conservative field. In Alaska's lone U.S. House race, Republican Rep. Nick Begich III leads independent Bill Hill by about 15 percentage points. Democrat Matt Schultz has withdrawn from the race and endorsed Hill, which could reshape the contest heading into November. Legislative races appeared favorable for Democrats and independents, with several Republican incumbents trailing challengers in early returns. Nearly all incumbents advanced, however, since most races had four or fewer candidates. Election officials say counting will continue through August 28th, with certified results expected by the end of the month. The top four candidates in each race advancing to Alaska's November 3rd general election. Early results show Alaska voters are backing a ballot measure to reinstate limits on campaign contributions by roughly a 3-to-1 margin. measure would cap individual contributions to candidates by $2,000 per two-year election cycle, and contributions from political groups at $4,000. Limits would also be adjusted for inflation every decade. Alaska currently has no limit on individual campaign donations after a federal appeals court struck down the state's $500 annual cap in 2021. Supporters say unlimited contributions give wealthy donors too much influence and create a risk of corruption. Opponents argue the limits could push more money towards independent groups, which can accept unlimited donations. Governor Dunleavy vetoed legislation this year that proposed the same limits. If approved, the measure would take effect after the November general election. Juneau officials say this year's glacial outburst flood causing significantly less damage than in recent years, but residents remain at risk from future floods. At Monday night's assembly meeting, they said the Mendenhall River crested at over 14 feet last Thursday, the lowest full release from Suicide Basin in 4 years. Of 186 homes assessed along the river, 10 had affected damage and 2 sustained minor damage. However, city officials said Juneau was fortunate the lake released slowly, but warned that slower releases can increase the risk of trees striking the HESCO barriers.
9: You never know. There could be one big tree strike that bursts open an area, and the next thing you know, you could have really, really high-level dangerous flooding. So even though it looks very solid, and I think we're in about as good a shape as we can be, the danger here is still very high, and I think the citizens of Juneau all need to be aware of that.
7: That was Senator Dan Sullivan. Army Corps' Phase 2 barriers and 41 pumps installed this summer help reduce impacts. They say they're still assessing damage to the barrier system. City also says annual maintenance costs could exceed the previously estimated $6 to $10 million. Meanwhile, the Army Corps is moving ahead with plans for a permanent solution to drain Suicide Basin, an industry meeting scheduled Friday as they seek potential partners. Now you're up to date with News of the North. I'm Jim Miller.
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11: Juneau weather. With occasional rain today, we will be in the low 60s for the high with an easterly wind about 5 to 10 miles per hour. More showers stick with us here again tonight, down to 54. Rain will stay with us through much of the day on Friday, or high back to 62. Wet weather again continues into Friday night and Saturday morning. Friday night's low 53, Saturday 61. Our next weather update in less than 30 minutes. This is Juneau Media Center meteorologist Ann Holliday.
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Maureen checks in to hear the chili peppers, I swear, 2 to 3 times a week. Like to make Maureen happy. I'm Kara, hopefully making you happy with this long set. Everybody's happy except for Johnny at the end of the song. Poor Johnny.

0: 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I should have gone to the movies. Let's just say I've never made that much money in radio. In my entire life, actually. I'd like to try.
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2: 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With Mary Peltola, it's always Alaska first.
3: 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I'm running for U.S. Senate, and I approve this message.
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0: Def Leppard there. I'm Kara, putting together a long set next. First off, a track from what many consider, including me, to be a perfect album. A track from the 1978 The Cars record coming up.
1: Juno weather. With occasional rain today, we will be in the low 60s for the high with an easterly wind about 5 to 10 miles per hour. More showers stick with us here again tonight, down to 54. Rain will stay with us through much of the day on Friday, or high back to 62. Wet weather again continues into Friday night and Saturday morning. Friday night's low 53, Saturday 61. Our next weather update in less than 30 minutes. This is Juno Media Center meteorologist Ann Holliday.
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2: From the capital city, I'm Jim Miller, and these are the stories we're following this hour. Here are some of the major takeaways from Alaska's primary election as vote counting continues. Mary Bitola holds a lead of more than 5 percentage points over incumbent Senator Dan Sullivan. It appears well-positioned heading into one of the nation's most closely watched Senate races. Republican Dan J. Sullivan, the Petersburg candidate whose name has drawn national attention, also appears likely to advance to November. The governor's race remains fluid with Democrats Jonathan Kreis, Tompkins, and Tom Begich combining for more than 40% of the vote.
3: Yeah, I think if there was a surprise out of the governor's race results, it was that we have Kreis Tompkins in first place so far. We have him followed by the other Democrat, former state senator Tom Begich. On the outside looking in of the top four primary right now, we have former Attorney General Traig Taylor, and then behind him, former state senator Click Bishop. Both of those are Republicans. So right now, unless incoming votes are significantly different from what we've already seen counted, it looks like two Democrats, two Republicans in the top four primary. But keep in mind that counting continues through the 28th. And then candidates in the top four have until August 31st to decide whether they want to stay in the race until November or get out now and have their spot taken by somebody else.
2: That was James Brooks from the Alaska Beacon. Both campaigns have discussed the possibility of one candidate stepping aside to consolidate support ahead of the general election. Republicans, meanwhile, are divided among several candidates, with Bernadette Wilson leading the conservative field. In Alaska's lone U.S. House race, Republican Rep. Nick Begich III leads independent Bill Hill by about 15 percentage points. Democrat Matt Schultz has withdrawn from the race and endorsed Hill, which could reshape the contest heading into November. Legislative races appeared favorable for Democrats and independents, with several Republican incumbents trailing challengers in early returns. Nearly all incumbents advanced, however, since most races had four or fewer candidates. Election officials say counting will continue through August 28th, with certified results expected by the end of the month. The top four candidates in each race advancing to Alaska's November 3rd general election. Early results show Alaska voters are backing a ballot measure to reinstate limits on campaign contributions by roughly a 3-to-1 margin. Measure would cap individual contributions to candidates by $2,000 per two-year election cycle and contributions from political groups at $4,000. Limits would also be adjusted for inflation every decade. Alaska currently has no limit on individual campaign donations after a federal appeals court struck down the state's $500 annual cap in 2021. Supporters say unlimited contributions give wealthy donors too much influence and create a risk of corruption. Opponents argue the limits could push more money towards independent groups, which can accept unlimited donations. Governor Dunleavy vetoed legislation this year that proposed the same limits. If approved, the measure would take effect after the November general election. Juneau officials say this year's glacial outburst flood causing significantly less damage than in recent years, but residents remain at risk from future floods. At Monday night's assembly meeting, they said the Mendenhall River crested at over 14 feet last Thursday, the lowest full release from Suicide Basin in 4 years. Of 186 homes assessed along the river, 10 had affected damage and 2 sustained minor damage. However, city officials said Juneau was fortunate the lake released slowly, but warned that slower releases can increase the risk of trees striking the HESCO barriers.
4: You never know. There could be one big tree strike that bursts open an area, and the next thing you know, you could have really, really high-level dangerous flooding. So even though it looks very solid, and I think we're in about as good a shape as we can be, the danger here is still very high, and I think the citizens of Juneau all need to be aware of that.
2: That was Senator Dan Sullivan. Army Corps' Phase 2 barriers and 41 pumps installed this summer help reduce impacts. They say they're still assessing damage to the barrier system. City also says annual maintenance costs could exceed the previously estimated $6 to $10 million. Meanwhile, the Army Corps is moving ahead with plans for a permanent solution to drain Suicide Basin, an industry meeting scheduled Friday as they seek potential partners. Now you're up to date with News of the North. I'm Jim Miller.
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1: Juneau weather. With occasional rain today, we will be in the low 60s for the high with an easterly wind about 5 to 10 miles per hour. More showers stick with us here again tonight, down to 54. Rain will stay with us through much of the day on Friday, or high back to 62. Wet weather again continues into Friday night and Saturday morning. Friday night's low 53, Saturday 61. Our next weather update in less than 30 minutes. This is Juneau Media Center meteorologist Ann Holliday.
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0: there, in case you care, Prince Harry and Meghan are moving back to the UK later this month. 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

0: If you don't get your meat, you can't have any pudding. 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
0: 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You behind the big shed. 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

0: You Tarzan, me Jane. Yeah, role playing. Well, I'm listening to Steve Miller Band. Why not? Jungle Love next up. It's Bon Jovi, Faith No More, and plenty more. Big set coming up.
1: Juneau weather. With occasional rain today, we will be in the low 60s for the high with an easterly wind about 5 to 10 miles per hour. More showers stick with us here again tonight, down to 54. Rain will stay with us through much of the day on Friday, or high back to 62. Wet weather again continues into Friday night and Saturday morning. Friday night's low 53, Saturday 61. Our next weather update in less than 30 minutes. This is Juneau Media Center meteorologist Ann Holliday.
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2: From the capital city, I'm Joe Miller, and these are the stories we're following this hour. Here are some of the major takeaways from Alaska's primary election as vote counting continues. Mary Bottola holds a lead of more than 5 percentage points over incumbent Senator Dan Sullivan. It appears well-positioned heading into one of the nation's most closely watched Senate races. Republican Dan J. Sullivan, the Petersburg candidate whose name has drawn national attention, also appears likely to advance to November. The governor's race remains fluid with Democrats Jonathan Kreis-Tompkins and Tom Begich combining for more than 40% of the vote.
3: Yeah, I think if there was a surprise out of the governor's race results, it was that we have Kreis-Tompkins in first place so far. We have him followed by the other Democrat, former state senator Tom Begich. On the outside looking in of the top four primary right now, we have former Attorney General Traig Taylor, and then behind him, former state senator Click Bishop. Both of those are Republicans. So right now, unless incoming votes are significantly different from what we've already seen counted, it looks like two Democrats, two Republicans in the top four primary. But keep in mind that counting continues through the 28th. And then candidates in the top four have until August 31st to decide whether they want to stay in the race until November or get out now and have their spot taken by somebody else.
2: That was James Brooks from the Alaska Beacon. Both campaigns have discussed the possibility of one candidate stepping aside to consolidate support ahead of the general election. Republicans, meanwhile, are divided among several candidates, with Bernadette Wilson leading the conservative field. In Alaska's lone U.S. House race, Republican Rep. Nick Begich III leads independent Bill Hill by about 15 percentage points. Democrat Matt Schultz has withdrawn from the race and endorsed Hill, which could reshape the contest heading into November. Legislative races appeared favorable for Democrats and independents, with several Republican incumbents trailing challengers in early returns. Nearly all incumbents advanced, however, since most races had four or fewer candidates. Election officials say counting will continue through August 28th, with certified results expected by the end of the month. The top four candidates in each race advancing to Alaska's November 3rd general election. Early results show Alaska voters are backing a ballot measure to reinstate limits on campaign contributions by roughly a 3-to-1 margin. Measure would cap individual contributions to candidates by $2,000 per two-year election cycle and contributions from political groups at $4,000. Limits would also be adjusted for inflation every decade. Alaska currently has no limit on individual campaign donations after a federal appeals court struck down the state's $500 annual cap in 2021. Supporters say unlimited contributions give wealthy donors too much influence and create a risk of corruption. Opponents argue the limits could push more money towards independent groups, which can accept unlimited donations. Governor Dunleavy vetoed legislation this year that proposed the same limits. If approved, the measure would take effect after the November general election. Juneau officials say this year's glacial outburst flood causing significantly less damage than in recent years, but residents remain at risk from future floods. At Monday night's assembly meeting, they said the Mendenhall River crested at over 14 feet last Thursday, the lowest full release from Suicide Basin in 4 years. Of 186 homes assessed along the river, 10 had affected damage and 2 sustained minor damage. However, city officials said Juneau was fortunate the lake released slowly, but warned that slower releases can increase the risk of trees striking the HESCO barriers.
4: You never know. There could be one big tree strike that bursts open an area, and the next thing you know, you could have really, really high-level dangerous flooding. So even though it looks very solid, and I think we're in about as good a shape as we can be, the danger here is still very high, and I think the citizens of Juneau all need to be aware of that.
2: That was Senator Dan Sullivan. Army Corps' Phase 2 barriers and 41 pumps installed this summer help reduce impacts. They say they're still assessing damage to the barrier system. City also says annual maintenance costs could exceed the previously estimated $6 to $10 million. Meanwhile, the Army Corps is moving ahead with plans for a permanent solution to drain Suicide Basin, an industry meeting scheduled Friday as they seek potential partners. Now you're up to date with News of the North. I'm Jim Miller.
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1: Juneau weather. With occasional rain today, we will be in the low 60s for the high with an easterly wind about 5 to 10 miles per hour. More showers stick with us here again tonight, down to 54. Rain will stay with us through much of the day on Friday, or high back to 62. Wet weather again continues into Friday night and Saturday morning. Friday night's low 53, Saturday 61. Our next weather update in less than 30 minutes. This is Juneau Media Center meteorologist Ann Holliday.

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93.3 KXJ, Juno's Rock Variety. It's Tori. Well, I hope everyone had a great first day of school. I know some kids went yesterday. It's trickling in for our youngers at the end of the month, but a big majority for today. So I hope it was successful. A lot of kids across the country have already been back at school. And I'm just going to say, check your kids' workbooks, because there is a mom who has gone viral for what she found in her kids' workbook. That's next. There's Queen and David Bowie.

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0: Black Sabbath here on KXJ. It's Tori. Well, some of our kids have gone back to school and hope everything is going great. First day, first week. A lot of kids have already been going back to school. And I just want to say, double check your kids' workbooks when they bring them home. There is a mom in Kentucky who has gone viral because of what she found. So her kid comes home. I really need help with my homework. She opens up the workbook and is like, wait, what is happening? So apparently someone who created this workbook used AI for the whole workbook and apparently didn't double check it and just created it, made hundreds of copies for the kids and sent them on their way. Apparently there were so many spelling errors, like Kentucky, by the way, her home state. There were geography mistakes, periodic table mistakes. They were just all over the place. So this mom is mad. So she went out on social media like we do now and has gone viral for this. So I'm just saying, double check the workbooks.
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1: It's Tori, and this Saturday is finally here, the $10,000 Duck Derby at Twin Lakes Park. 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And this is so amazing. All you have to do is adopt a cute little yellow rubber ducky. I love those rubber ducks. And the great moment just above Twin Lakes when the helicopter flies over and drops all of the yellow rubber ducks that we have all adopted. 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That grand prize, $5,000. I mean, hello. 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I know. And then it goes on from there. 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And that is, well, you know, your lunchtime. Perfect at Foodland from noon to 1. And then on your drive home from 4 to 6. But we also have Super Bear set up from 4 to 6 as well. So good luck to you. I can't wait to see you Saturday.
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0: Shay in gorgeous Juneau. Oh, on your Thursday, so close to the weekend. Today's quote, a good attitude won't solve every problem, but it makes every solution easier to find.
1: Juneau weather. With occasional rain today, we will be in the low 60s for the high with an easterly wind about 5 to 10 miles per hour. More showers stick with us here again tonight, down to 54. Rain will stay with us through much of the day on Friday, or high back to 62. Wet weather again continues into Friday night and Saturday morning. Friday night's low 53, Saturday 61. Our next weather update in less than 30 minutes. 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
4: In Alaska, we do things our own way, overcome challenges others can't even fathom, and we're fiercely loyal. And for Mary Peltola, there's no party and no politics that gets in the way of what Alaska needs. Ranked one of the most independent members of Congress, Mary took on Joe Biden to secure the border and fight back against the flow of illegal immigration. She took him on again to protect our gun rights, earning Mary an A rating from the NRA. And when Joe Biden's Interior Secretary started shutting Alaska development down, Mary helped push through the largest oil project in our state in decades. In the Senate, she'll crack down on the corruption that's raising

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2: From the capital city, I'm Joe Miller, and these are the stories we're following this hour. Here are some of the major takeaways from Alaska's primary election as vote counting continues. Mary Bottola holds a lead of more than 5 percentage points over incumbent Senator Dan Sullivan. It appears well-positioned heading into one of the nation's most closely watched Senate races. Republican Dan J. Sullivan, the Petersburg candidate whose name has drawn national attention, also appears likely to advance to November. The governor's race remains fluid with Democrats Jonathan Kreis, Tompkins, and Tom Begich combining for more than 40% of the vote.
3: Yeah, I think if there was a